myself slipping in more and more ways. And that super world of my own. 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

no need to fight. 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Yes, I know. You keep telling me that you love me.

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And you know, I don't understand why it's your plan that you can't be good to me. What I can't feel, I surely cannot see. What can't you be good to me?